0: Good up, please take a good excuse, please stay just one more. Let me stay a squeeze, please let me stay just one more. Now. Oh, could I please stay? I wash up the dishes. Let me stay. I make up the bed, yeah. Please, won't you let me stay? I take out the garbage, please, one more.
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Never grumbles or fusses, always treats me right. Never running in the streets and leaving me alone. She knows a woman's place.

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0: 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Please stay just one more. Let me stay a squeezer, please let me stay just one more now. Oh, could I please stay? I wash up the dishes, let me stay. I make up the bed, yeah, please won't you let me stay? I take out the garbage, please, one more.
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1: 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We'll do music. That's what we'll do.

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0: Ray there, looking for her husband, 7:13. Let's have a look at this weather for today. Well, today our catchment area will be mainly cloudy with a few showers. Might turn brighter later on. Sunrise this morning, 10 past 4. Sunset tonight, 10 past 10. And our levels, pollen and pollution sitting at low. UV's at medium, which means we might be getting some of that sun today. And a maximum temperature of 14 degrees. Battery green currently here in Bath. Bit breezy. And currently at 14 minutes past 7. Local temperature out there is 11 degrees.
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Falco there and Amadeus. It's 7:25. We've got our long song coming up for you in a wee sec. Long song today, 9:10 of wonderfulness from Lauren Garnier. It's Supertramp first.

could be the weather forecast for today. Super Trump there. And it's raining again. I know, again's a big word, isn't it? Almost at 7:30. I'm so sorry for the voice this morning. It's how it woke up. We're about 10 seconds away from 7:30, which means it's time for our Saturday morning long song. Saturday morning long song comes from Laurent Garnier. It's The Man with the Red Face. Enjoy.

0: There you go. Your long song this weekend morning, this Saturday morning, 7:39. You know what I want to say, don't you? Come on, it's time. Let's get up.
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0: 8:33, Queen Bee herself there, featuring Jay-Z, Hubby, and Crazy in Love. We've got some Mambo number 5. It's Mr. Lou Bega.
1: Ladies and gentlemen, this is Mambo number 5.

0: Lou Bega there, Mambo number 5. Backstreet Boys have got a new song out. It's actually from the Paw Patrol movie, I know. It's Bottle Up.
1: Something about you got me. 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To the room, get out the way. 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

Night 24, that is The Weeknd and Blinding Lights. Massive hit for him. Oh, I guess who's also got a massive hit? Not a big surprise, though. At number one is Taylor Swift.

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take Katy Perry there on Firework. And of course, take that out on their circus stadium tour in Glasgow last night. Looked good. Bit jealous.

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0: Paul McCartney, Ringo Starr there, and they're heading home. We're heading to 10 o'clock with Mr. Jalen Nagonda.
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2: It's 10 o'clock. We're going to start off with a request for Fiona. She says, please play Nathan Evans, World Cup 26, wish the Scotland team all the best. Come on, Scotland, I think as a nation we are as one. For Fiona.
3: On the brink of history, is there a hero in navy blue tonight?
4: Under the hand and lights, we were all dreamers. There was a wonder strike that gave us that feeling. It's a bird, it's a plane, no, it's Scott McTominay.

0: have done it.
1: There you go, that's for Fiona. That is Nathan Evans and the home World Cup 2026 song. And she says, come on, Scotland, absolutely.

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26 minutes past 10, that's the Dixie's Midnight Runners and Come On Eileen. Now very soon I'll be handing you over to Jackie. She will be up in Portsoy where our studio will take over up there for some live broadcasting during the Scottish Traditional Boat Festival taking place up in Portsoy today and tomorrow. I'm hoping Jackie's voice is better than this. This is new from Tom O'Dell.

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1: It's 10:30. 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
3: 9 minutes to 11. This is a viral TikTok song that I think everybody's singing just now. It's the Puerto Rico song.

0: Now, hopefully, with the power of the internet, we'll be joined by Jackie in Pursoy. Morning, Jackie.
1: Good morning. How are you?
0: It's worked. I'm so chuffed. Almost get excited. Just so we know for the just for the listeners, know that you are up there live in Pursoy this morning, aren't you? You're taking it away in a wee second. Our whole broadcasting unit.
1: I certainly am.
0: Yeah, you're up there. And is it starting to get busy?
1: It is, aye, and it's absolutely great to see the kids here. We're just right in front of the kids' zone. Oh. Absolutely brilliant. Loving it.
0: Is there anything...
1: Having a great time already.
0: Is there anything we're needing a shotty of?
1: Oh, definitely the Segway. There's a huge dartboard as well. Looks great.
0: Oh, all right, OK. Right, well, I really should hand over to you, Jackie, and I'll make my way up. The bus is busy. That's what I need to know.
1: The buses are busy, but I'm sure there's a space for your wee Dockland. You'll get in fine, I'm sure.
0: I'll get my dock on the bus. Right, I'm away to take Molly for a walk. She's off to her holidays for today, and I shall see you soon.
1: Okay.
0: Jackie, have a wonderful day up there at Scottish Traditional Boat Festival in Pursoy.
1: Thank you. See you soon.
0: See you soon.
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1: Good morning, good morning. It's Jackie Young and we're broadcasting live here for the, I think it's the 33rd Scottish Traditional Boat Festival here in Pursoy. It's fantastic. It really is getting busy already. I actually met some lovely ladies on the way down in the bus. I know, I was lazy. I took a bus down. So just to make you aware, there is a bus for the car park. It takes you right down to various areas in the festival. So I was lazy and I got my bahoochie on a bus. So I actually met ladies for Edinburgh and Thurso, and they've been coming here for the last 20 years. So absolutely great. And I met a lovely bunch of folk from Huntley as well, so they're really excited about the weekend, as am I. So there's loads of regular visitors here and it's already busy. Now, it was founded in 1993. To mark the 300th anniversary of Pursoy's Old Harbour. The inaugural event, this is the Old Harbour we're speaking about anyway, was meant to be one-off celebration. This is a boat festival. I've got notes I'll replace today, folks. Now, you can't fit like I am, my regular listeners. I took a 5 minutes to settle in, so I'm going to stop speaking a load of rubbish and I'm going to put on Katrina and the Waves and Here's Walking on Sunshine, which we're hoping for later on.

Mate, too bad why to start a festival, is it? Katrina and the waves there. I think I can just see that sun hiding there, so it will come out the day. And even if it doesn't, now I think I can hear the tune. I can hear it. There's lots going on here. I'll have to be teeting my head out and in the door to see if it's gone. So let me see. In the harbour stage, we have Farron on, 11 to 11.45. What else have we got on? Like I mentioned, we've got the kids zone. Turra Silver Band, and at 12 midday, there's Learn to Dance with Anne MacArthur. So if you're fancying a wee bit of healing dancing, come down to the back green side of music and kids zone and you can learn to dance. And then skip to Beats on at 1 o'clock as well. Now, I could go on a day about what's going on in the festival. There's just loads of stuff. There's heaps of festival zones. They've changed it up a wee bit this year. So for the regular visitors here, you will see a big change. It's a fair bit bigger this year. And of course, there's a lot of excitement about the morning, but I'm going to keep that till later on. Here's a wee bit of Tom Grennan and Hiya.

0: Aye.
1: Now, as I was saying earlier on, I had marbles in my moo and I couldn't get my words out right. The traditional boat festival, it was originally founded in 1993 to mark

the 300th anniversary of Portsoy's Isle Harbour. 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
1: Now, I have been looking at the food and drink that's available, and there's just an abundance of stuff. There's just a thing, really. Just sounds absolutely delicious. There's a thing for cheeses, bacon, ice cream, of course, honey, butchers, dips, roast coffees, and just all sorts of stuff. I can't wait to get back out there and treat myself. So, the food fair this year is, I think it's actually free for folk to get in, if I think. I don't think you have to pay to get into that particular bit, if I mind right. But they're spotlighting regional produce, seafood, spirits, including local gins, whiskey, and of course there's the Spey Valley Brewery. It's in town as well. So come on, get yourself down to the Scottish Traditional Boat Festival. You'll have a great time. It's on for 2 days, and there really is an exciting thing happening tomorrow, but I'll tell you a little bit about that later on. And of course, no festival would be a festival without this tune.

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1: Now, there's a lot of littlings walking about just now. I wonder if they're going to keep some energy for a night, though. If it's on a night, we've got Taylor Swift and Wicked, the ultimate tribute night. That's on a night. Now, far's that at? Let me see. I've got programmes here and I've got notes, have I? I ken it went doing well last year. It was a big gig on the back green. So there you go, Wicked and Taylor Swift. I'm sure there's going to be a lot of smiling faces tonight with the Bernays gone there. And I'm sure Mam and Dads will be joining in as well and having a laugh, wouldn't they? Absolutely brilliant. Anyway, here's Glasgow for the Snuts.

Glasgow there for the Smuts. Now, of course, it is the Scottish Traditional Boat Festival, and there is a load of boaties in this weekend. We've got the Armawa, that's a pleasure craft. We've got Boy Jack Cruiser, and we've got Yacht Cara, Clearwater's another cruising yacht, and of course, we've got the Reaper. It's a regular visitor to the Scottish Traditional Boat Festival, built in 1902 by J&G Forbes in Sandhaven, Fraserburgh. That's a goodie to go and see. They've got the Rassie, the Puddock. I love that name. That's a skiff built the owners with the help of Cullen Sea School in 2024. We've also got another sailing yacht, Progress. I like that name. We've got Kangaroo at sailing in for five. Kangaroo's a 1970 wooden sailboat, so there you go. Plenty for the folks that love the maritime aspect to go and see. So come on now, get yourself down to the Scottish Traditional Boat Festival. You're listening to Jackie Young broadcasting live here for the festival for Deverin FM. Okay, we're going to speed things up a wee bit, maybe get the cobwebs blown away, or maybe if you've got a sair heed for Pete and Diesel last night.

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1: Now we've got an absolutely great spot here. We're just opposite the kids zone here and they're having a great time. I can see a lot of the Bernies with their Scotland Fitba straps on. We're wishing the boys good luck. 2 o'clock this morning they're playing. Ooh, morning even. Whew. Not sure if I'm going to be fit to get up for that, but we'll wish them well, don't we? Here's us sending good luck with the Scottish Traditional Boat Festival. Bring it home, boys. Here's hoping anyway. Now, if you're feeling a wee bit rochy last night, there's plenty of stuff. There's plenty of food you can hae. There's just an abundance of food and drink outlets gone about. So, no excuse for feeling better and getting something doing your fried egg bops, mining. But there's plenty of other stuff that you can get. So, just treat yourself, folks. Here's a wee bit of Tiesto. Don't lose your head.

I'm just watching the Burns on the Segway. 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It actually takes quite a bit of skill, but it's good fun. It's a great laugh. So if you've got Burns, come on, doing the kids zone here, sorting the Segway. We've got a huge dartboard. We've got bouncy castles. We've got slides. There's all sorts here. And there's food that'll keep your belly falling off. So plenty going on. And I'm sure there's plenty of corners you can get a drammy or two in there, or a pint of beer, or a lemonade, of course. Here's Jack Jones. Whistle.

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2: 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We are broadcasting live for the Scottish Traditional Boat Festival just now for the next couple of days. So lots going on. There's heaps of vendor stalls as well. There's Books Abroad, Home Starts here, Lonely Thoughts. A couple of these folks here supporting mental health issues, obviously. So really important. We've got the Erskine Veterans here, Scottish Charity Air Ambulance, the Farming Community Network and Macmillan Cancer Support. 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We've got the Fishermen's Mission, Northlink Ferries, SNP are here, Banff and Buck and Conservative, mercy me, they're all here today. Carthen and Redgate Artists, there's Designer Direct, offer ladies and some gents fashion accessories for all ages, tastes and styles. So you can come down here, one or a boot, and maybe buy a new frock as well. Hey, a cup of tea, a fine piece or a drammy if you're that way inclined. We are indeed at the Scottish Traditional Boat Festival. Sorry, I'm just watching everything that's going on here. There's heaps of Bernays having a great time just now. So pop down to the kids' zone. Bouncy castles, segways, all sorts going on. Anyway, we're going to dance in the moonlight with you, Belle.

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Now, there's also going to be the Portsoy Coastal Rowing Club. 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And there's a mini regatta taking place a day. There's clubs across our region taking part in a series of thrilling 750-metre sprint races into the historic harbour, showcasing teamwork, skill and the growing popularity of coastal rowing in Scotland. Now, race categories include mixed novice, I'm not sure what this means, to be honest with you, 220-plus mixed women 50-plus, women 60-plus, mercy me. For every age group you are, you can fit in there if you want a wee shot in the mini regatta. But I think I can for Amgan after I'm finished my slot today. There's a couple of Bernays and go-karts next door to me. You can see the screen in front of them and they're having a whale of a time. So that looks half a good. Come down if you're into the go-kart racing. Plenty of fun to be had there. But I think I'm too big to begin doing the slide, which is a real shame. But I'm sure I can sneak a shot of you on the bouncy castle. Anyway, here's your zoo. Don't go.

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3: Now, mine, if you're wanting to learn the healing fling, or maybe the sword dance, or I did a kind of sailor's hornpipe, Anne MacArthur, learn to dance with Anne MacArthur's on the back green in the Music and Kids Zone. What else have we got? The Herbert Stage at 12:15, there's the Cavemen. Ooh, that sounds good. Now, the Food and Drink Zone, there's cookery demonstrations going on today. Now, at 12 o'clock, Lily Nielsen. If El Raco de la Tapas, I hope I pronounced that right. Abdi likes tapas, don't they? So there's a demonstration for Lily Nielsen at 12 midday, which sounds really good. Now there's heaps of coastal crafts going about as well. Loads of stunning crafts, really. So lots of designers, illustrators, painters, and potters. So there's plenty to hear nosy about there. What else have we got? Oh, there's loads of crafty kind of stuff. And of course, Hamlin's Porridge Oats there, here and ah. Nothing like a good bit of protein to keep your belly full today. Anyway, here is Nothing But Thieves, and welcome to the DCC.

That's welcome to the DCC, and this is welcome to the Scottish Traditional Boat Festival here in Portsoy. This is Devon FM. We are broadcasting live. Things are beginning to get quite busy now, actually. The Bernies are here in a whale of a time. I can't actually see if it's going on in the rest of the festival, but I'm sure it's busy, busy, busy. I'm seeing folk is going to boot with balloons and all, so the balloon man is on later on today as well. Segway's still going on, and I'm led to believe there's somebody going to boot with stilts. I haven't seen that yet, but plenty going on for the Bernies to keep you occupied. Anyway, here's Queen. Don't stop me now.

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2: Now, I was mentioned earlier about the food and drink zone. There's some amazing stuff here. I absolutely love this. There's zingy, tingy beetroot. Hamlins, I mentioned before. Us locals ken Hamlins. I'm sure we all have our porridge in the morning. There's Wark Fern Pies. There's Damn Fine Cheese Company. I love a bit of cheese. There's a lobster company for Bucky. Now, that's real good. You can't go wrong with a bit of Bucky. A bit of lobster even for Bucky. I'm getting I need to get my teeth in a day. I've got marbles in my moo or something. We've got Bannerman Butcher, we've got Isle of Skye Baking Company, and we've got Allen's Chili Products and a Highland Boundary. Now that's for Perth. Now they have botanical spirits and liqueurs. What sounds awful fine. And of course, it wouldn't be a Scottish traditional boat festival without Glen Glassa. You can explore some of the tastes and senses they have to offer. Anyway, here is a wee bit of Aha, Take on Me.

We have the Doric Kitchen. Oh, 1 o'clock. We big Ray Thompson and Graham Mitchell. If you want to see a cookery demonstration, that should be good. Now get yourselves round to the food zone. Here a bit of laughing, I'm sure. Anyway, we are broadcasting live for the Scottish Traditional Boat Festival here in Pertsoy. So if you're listening and you're at home and you're wondering, will I go or will I need, just get your behooky doon here at Pertsoy and you'll have a great time. Here's Ace of Base and Life is a Flower.

Now, over and above Devon FM and pipe bands and all sorts going, there's heaps of music. There's a big lineup at Sam and Bothy. There's a lot of folk music. There's a Portsoy pipe band, Bob Sharp, Bill Gray, Ron Gardner, to name but a few. And I mentioned the Cavemen earlier. I love that name, actually. First to perform on Saturday, though, was Farah, and I didn't actually have the pleasure of seeing that, but I'm sure it was really, really good. And we've got Triple as well, and acclaimed a cappella trio for the northeast of Scotland, made up of Mother Jill and siblings Kate and Annie. So they are known for their rich harmonies and fresh contemporary arrangements of traditional songs. So that sounds good at the Salmon Bothy. Oh me, I could just go on and on and on. There's something to please our tastes in music. Fivey Folk Club there here as well. Duncan Richardson and Beat Allerton, Marty Hickey Lane, Turriff, and Lossy Mouth, Yvonne Bowley, and Meldrum's Brian Lowe, and Varuria's John Gray. So just loads. So come on, get your behoochie doon to the Portsoy Boat Festival. Here's Alcazar crying at the discotheque.

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2: And of course, we've got the Heritage Zone as well in the Lynx Bay. We've got the British Divers Marine Life Rescue, Whale and Dolphin Conservation Trust. We've got HM Coast Guard, RNLI. And of course, festival favourites, Yogi and Cindy, the Newfoundland Water Rescue Dogs. They're back, absolutely brilliant. We've got the Fire Service here. We've got Scotland's charity Air Ambulance, really important. They actually rescued my cousin actually when she fell in a hill. She broke her hip, so again how invaluable they are. And of course we've got Moravia, good afternoon, Mark Mayer, Fusher Doos, he's here as well. He has got, that's a new one actually to the festival. They are the Aviation Museum for Kinloss. Now they have got an exciting array of exhibits, including a full-size aircraft cockpit. Now, if you want to sit inside, I've never sat inside a cockpit. Now's your chance. And they've got interactive displays and aviation. I've got to watch what I'm saying now. I really have my eye. Sorry, Lynn and Bob and Willie is laughing here. So I'm not going to continue with that. And we've got loads of Royal Air Force themed merchandise as well for sale. Oh, mercy me. It's good to hear a laugh, isn't it? So, as I said earlier, we're broadcasting live for the Scottish Traditional Boat Festival here in my hometown, Abertsoy. Beautiful place, got such a lot to offer. So get yourself doing. Here's Becky Hill and never be alone. You certainly want to be alone today, that's for sure.

Now, I've mentioned some of the boats before. We've got Sadie B as well. It's a 1970, is it a Finn Sailor 35 with a navy hull? It's 35 feet long. We've got the Salcombe Lass. We've got Solon. We've got Squid. Now, I'm not sure how to pronounce this, so forgive me. I think it's a Torrigian. It's an Ian Outard design Caledonian yawl built in Ullapool by Johnston and Loftus, using epoxy glued marine plywood with a hollow, apparently. Hollow Douglas fir mast and sparge. A lot of that's gobbledygook to me, but all I ken is they're bonny boaties to look at, that's for sure. And that's one of the reasons why we're all here today. The widgeon as well, that's what you call Drascombe Dabber, a timber Drascombe Dabber. So there you go. It is 4.72 metres long. So get yourself down to here, we nosy of that. Anyway, we've got a wee bit of Martin Garrix. Repeat it.

Now, apparently there is for your cat a Zulu boat as well. Although we had a bit of a laugh about the pronunciation there. It is a Zulu. It's a Z-U-L-U boat. Now, it's one of only five left of these types of boats round about there. And it's actually named mentioned in the programme. So that was a last-minute addition. So quite an exciting addition. So get yourself round there to hear wee nosy. There's a lot of fantastic boats there. The skiffs are going about as well. I'm fair excited about Taylor Swift and Wicked tonight, though. That'll be a bra thing for the Bernies and the Mam and Dads and I. They'll be... K-Dance Elite, how dare I forget them? Mercy me. It's like a lot going on tonight, so there's loads for the Bernies, and I bet your Mam and Dad will be giving it loudy as well.

like that there's the Zulu boat, that's not mentioned in the programme. Either is the K-Dance Elite. They're going to be joining Wicked and Taylor Swift for the ultimate tribute now. They're a fully choreography. There's a lot of choreography in it. I think that's the easiest way for me to say it. Professional dance group. So, and they're going to be performing really high energy dance for 30 minutes or so. Lots of tumbles and things that I can never do, even as a Baron. So I think you should get yourself doing a night. If you haven't got tickets already, there is still tickets available. Now, if you think about it, folks, it's once a year we do this, isn't it? Once a year for the Scottish Traditional Boat Festival. So this is a time you have a good time with your family and friends, mark memories, lifelong memories. So come on, come down to the Scottish Traditional Boat Festival and have a good time. Here's Robin Schulz for Better Times.

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1: Now I tell you, we have got the absolutely amazing Stilt Walker. She is literally standing at the door. She's so tall she can't get in. Now she's kept with a sea theme and honestly, she looks absolutely stunning. She really does. So if you've got kiddies out and about, you need to get yourself down to the kids zone. Honestly, it's a sight to see. If you could see this, you'd have a fair muckle smile in your face, just like what we have here. She looks lovely. She really does. Honestly. I try to get my photographs done, we're as a bairn as well. So please come down to the kids' zone to see the lady on the stilts with the most amazing costume. I think she made it all herself as well. Half and half, she's saying. She looks lovely, honestly. I've never seen it before. It looks amazing. Takes your breath away. So come down and see it. Absolutely gorgeous.

0: Lady on Stilts has definitely proven popular. The kiddies are just mesmerised by her. Her costume is stunning. They're loving it. So please, come down to the kids' zone if you've got wee ones. You really need to see this Lady on Stilts. I'm wanting a photograph with her as well before I go away, I tell you. Folk and I was told to meet the best of times, but aye, this is a lot different. It's a different scale. So, like I was mentioning earlier on, we've got Taylor Swift, the ultimate night for a night, and we've got that. Hold on a minute, I've got notes, are I? I've got Willie here, I'm sure he'll remind me. We've got Wicked, obviously, and Taylor Swift, and we've got that K-Dance Elite. So you can also, now, where I want to put a microphone on here for Willie Ucher, and I've never done
1: right,
0: this
1: I've
0: before.
1: Just washed my mouth with soap, so we're all right now.
0: So if it goes wrong, blame Willie. Right,
1: so the night, I'm doing absolutely fine, thank you very much. Tonight, you're going to be absolutely blown away. I'm not getting big heated, but I have put an absolute power of effort into Mark this. It's aimed at kids, it's aimed at adults. You've got the music for the show, the movie Wicked. There's two people going up on the stage to bounce it back and forth off each other. And then in the break, we've got the absolutely fantastic K-Dance Elite group coming up for the Brock, and there's some of them for Banff. They've been practicing this show they're doing for the last 6 weeks, something like that. Solid, wow. Solid. And like they were up here on... my radio's going. Hang on. They were up here on some night this week. They came up for a look. One of them came up, and I was speaking to them, and there's going to be back springs, back flips, pirouettes. The whole thing's choreographed. They're all going to be moving back and forth. You've maybe seen the video that I threw up onto Facebook before.
0: Okay.
1: One little snippet of them, and that's like... very small amount of it they're capable of. That stage they did that performance on was very small. Mm-hmm. This one's four times the size of that stage. So, and the whole stage will be cleared, so they have got the space to go and actually, I can't mind the word, but just go nuts. They can just go and do, they can just go. That's what I told them. Do you just go onto that stage and you just go for it?
0: Ah, it so, sounds brilliant, Willie, doesn't
1: then
0: it
1: once
0: really?
1: That, once that's done, we've got the Taylor Swift show for a whole straight hour. And then you get some photos with Taylor Swift after it, all the rest of it. And then we've got, well, how this came about was last year, people were coming up to me at 10 o'clock and nudging me in the ribs.
0: Still
1: going,
0: Willie, go
1: at next,
0: time, aren't
1: next.
0: We?
1: And I'm like, it's for kids, mate. You need to go and take your kids to bed. Like, it's 10 o'clock. But these other people wanted to stay. And that was potentially a wee mistake that I made there, and they're putting stuff on till midnight. So tonight there is Chris Grant and the Blues Response Unit from Keith.
0: Mm-hmm.
1: The full band. You've probably seen Chris Grant going about the pubs just with his guitar, but this is the full band, the bass, the
0: brilliant.
1: Guitar, and
0: brilliant.
1: The drums, and all the rest of it's coming. So, we're all really excited to see how this is going to pan out tonight.
0: I'm excited as well. I wasn't going to be coming down tonight. I'm an old fogey new, but I think I will be. Now, Willie himself hasn't had much sleep, of course. One and a half hours, mercy me. Of course, he was at Pete and Diesel last night, which went down well. Like I said earlier on the day, the ladies for Edinburgh and Thursday were saying it was fantastic.
1: Yeah, they really were.
0: So.
1: I was the proudest man in Portsoy yesterday.
0: Last night,
1: I was the proudest man. Well, that's one reason why I couldn't sleep. There's another reason why I couldn't sleep and I get into that.
0: Well, but when I go into that, we are broadcasting live here for the Scottish Traditional Boat Festival. Maybe that's for an evening show after 9 o'clock or something. We'll get a good bit blether.
1: You were speaking about ambulances and hospitals.
0: Surely no. But mine, folks, like what I said earlier, this is a once a year festival, isn't it, really? So you've got to treat yourselves and your family. Well, I spend a wee bit of more when we're at festivals, having a great time, you know, and the memories are lifelong. Aren't they? I kind of went on her about a few times, but I just kind of got on and mesmerised with the Lady in Stilts. I'm not going to forget that.
1: She's the brightest,
0: sparkliest critter I've seen so far. Absolutely stunning. So please get yourself doing, folks.
1: She's going to be doing Verity Power. That's Fuzz on the stilts. She's brilliant. She's an absolute
0: Verity
1: gem.
0: Verity Power.
1: But she's also got in her car, she's got a great big bubble wand. And later on, in the next couple of performances, the bubbles are coming out. So there's a bit of a breeze doing here today. And the bubbles, it's like there's a big wand thing, but there's one with a fishing net. You dunk it in the bubble fluid and then take it up like a fishing net thing. And it'll just, bubbles just go everywhere.
0: You should see Lynn's face. She's just kind of waiting. He's thinking about it. And I have a big smile in his chops, so he has. So I think that's going to be really, really good. That's a bit different as well. I've certainly never seen it. So I think there'll be a lot of moose hanging open if they're seeing that this afternoon. So please come down and hear a nosy.
1: Just do not eat the bubbles because it's soap.
0: Well, we'll maybe keep the soapy bubbles for Wooly later
1: for me.
0: On, eh? Wooly, thanks for your
1: Talk
0: time.
1: You
0: we'll speak
1: on.
0: To you again
1: Cheers.
0: Soon. Thank you.
2: 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Let's live in the moment.

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3: I'm about to play my last tune of the day. I can't believe how quick it's passed. We're broadcasting live, as I said, many times with the Scottish Traditional Boat Festival here in my hame toon of Putsoy. Yay! I love when I say that. we've got the lovely Gail on next. She'll play a heap of tunes, I'm sure, good tunes. Now, there is a wee bit of blue sky peeking out, okay? And it's nae call. It's fine. It's a fine day. And even if it did start raining, I mind what Billy Connolly says. Nae such thing as bad weather. It's just a wrong clies for the choice of the day. So there you go. Put a gansy on, as we would say locally, if you need till nothing wrong with it. Anyway, I'm going to leave you in the capable hands of Gail. My last tune's ELO, Mr. Blue Sky. Have a good time, folks.

0: Ahoy, Putsoy! 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
2: And a good afternoon. Well, it's very crowded in here today. I don't know what's going on. Very busy down here at the boat festival, and everybody looks to be having a great time. A couple of showers out there, but to be honest with you, there's lots of people going around, and it looks fabulous. Lots and lots to come and see if you want to. I'm going to be here with you for the next few hours. Thanks to Jackie for doing this morning. And I will be seeing her tomorrow. So we're going to kick off with a bit of Rod Stewart. Why not? Some Maggie May.

That is Rod Stewart, of course, and the wonderful Maggie May. Still performing, Rod. Hard to believe. Coming live here, actually, from... I think we're at the Sail Loft area in Portsoy, and it's all looking sunny. It's actually, you know, people are actually in T-shirts out here. Well, kind of, for the time being anyway. There are some clouds on the horizon, but the sky is looking a little bit bluer than it has been. So get yourself down here and see what they have on offer. Loads to do, loads to see, as per usual, here at the Boat Festival.

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Taylor Swift and Opalite. And of course, there is a Taylor Swift tribute tonight, and it's happening between 6:30 and 9 p.m. Doors open at 6, all ages under 18, obviously, accompanied with an adult, £15 on the gate, £12 online, and £10 to Portsoy residents who can book their tickets online, please. Not just Taylor Swift, of course, but Wicked. And if you have got one of the brochures and you've seen the fact that Wicked and Taylor Swift are going to be the ultimate tribute night tonight, there's going to be a little bit of an extra act called K-Dance Elite, which is a high-energy group, choreographed high-energy dance group. So that's going to be added on to the tribute night as well tonight. So get yourself down here and get yourself some tickets for tonight's tribute night, Portsoy Boat Festival, Scottish Traditional Boat Festival. Ahoy, Portsoy.

0: Almost forgot to put my fader up there. That was Homestart North. And it wasn't at all. That wasn't. I'm just telling you that Homestart Northeast have a baby. Thank you, Lynn. They've not actually had a baby. Lynn's just moved my microphone because, I thought when I'm standing up, it's a little bit low. That's better, isn't it? That's much better. Just to say that, of course, was the Black Eyed Peas and I Got a Feeling. And Homestart Northeast are having a baby changing place. Just in case you are deciding to come down to Portsoy and come to the festival and bring the baby and you haven't got anywhere to change. So there is a baby changing place near the sail loft where the kids' area is, and it's run by Homestart Northeast. So get yourself down here, whether you've got a family or whether you're just in a couple, whether you're on your own, or whether you just fancy a visit.
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that is Hi-Fi Sean featuring Crystal Waters and Testify. And before that, it was Cast and Free Love. A little bit of a different show today, coming from Portsoy instead of the Battery Green in Banff, as usual. We are live at the Portsoy Boat Festival. And I've got to say, it's well attended. It's really good. There's lots going on. Loads and loads of stalls. There's a huge kids area with a massive, massive marquee for the entertainment, of course. And we have got lots of food. Food, of course, being one of the biggest draws, and the gins and whiskies and anything else. Cheeses, honeys, anything else you fancy taking home with you.

and so on and so forth, but here there's so much to see, so much to look at, and if you fancy it, it's not a bad gig at all. Get yourself down here while the sun is still shining. I think Jamie the Jester's out on the kids zone at the back green. So we think he's out here entertaining the kids. And MacArthur Dancers are on at 2 p.m. And then I'll give you a little bit of an update what's coming on after that.

Oh, nice bit of Joybringer from Manfred Mann. And a little bit more information about what's available here at the Port Sawy Boat Festival. If you've never been before, there is, of course, the Maritime and Community. That's at the Old and New Harbour. You've got the Porthouse Cafe, Seafood Bothy, Salt and Chilli. The Shore Inn will be there and open for people who want to go and get themselves a pint. 75 Club, welcome in. The G&M White, which is coffee, and the G&M White, which is a burger. Little Kitchen, Popsy's Pancakes, and I always get the pronunciation wrong. Idlewurst Catering is going to be there as well. I think that's always a popular stall. And the Fish Merchants, Messrs. J. Smith. There's also food and drink at the Wally Green this time, which has moved, which you can go and get yourself a seat over there. And it's JP's Rap Shack. You've got the Glen Glasgow tent there as well. You've got El Raco del

de las Tapas. I should be able to pronounce that a little bit better. I'll try later on. Spruce and Stag, Deeside Soft Fruits, the Crumble Bothy. Ooh, that sounds nice, doesn't it? Crumble Bothy. Yep. Tika Box as well is there. Salmon Bothy, of course, with their food and drink outlets are as well. Here at the Port Soy Boat Festival with Cafe Sal, Hayden's Wood Fired Pizzas, Ellen Spirits, Port Soy Ice Cream. Then you've got the Lynx Bay Food and Drink Outlets and the Duck Truck. And I'm sorry, Lynn's looking at me with hungry eyes here. I'll have to send her off and tell her to go to the Tika Box and bring something back. And of course, I'll just mention Sarah's Burger Shack, Bibby's Kitchen, Port Soy Ice Cream, and I think the Idlewurst catering is only here Saturday, so if you fancy one of those, get yourself down here today. Spey Valley Brewery and Oven Bird Coffee Roasters, which I've got to say is absolutely delicious coffee. I've already had one of those, actually. What can I say? I'm just a coffee monster.

0: idea how the advert slipped in there. But that was Mumford & Sons and Caroline.
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And that is Choosing Texas. Great track. And I think that one, she's got a new one out since that one, but that one, I think that one may be hovering around doing her thing. Okay, up next, Chainplow. Coldplay. Where got that from? It's a combination of Chainsmokers and Coldplay. Something just like this.

0: Respect Your Mother, Harry Styles, Dance No More, and before that, Chainsmokers, and Coldplay, and something just like this. Okay, now then, we are, of course, here live at the Scottish Traditional Portsoy Boat Festival. Hoi Portsoy. And lots going on, and plenty of visitors today as well. It's not too bad a day, a little bit breezy, and, of course, it's a bit cloudy. However, not spoiling the fun, that's for sure. And now, I've already spoken about the food. But there's certainly a lot more going on. In just a second's time, Anne MacArthur Dancers are going to be performing. The Balloon Manis are on at 3 o'clock. This is down at the back green where the kids zone is, the music and kids zone. And of course, Skip to the Beat are here as well at 3:30. At the back green, Jamie the Jester, followed by Skip to the Beat over there. Kay Dancer on over there as well. And the Balloon Mannies are there as well. And in a slightly different order. I'll tell you some more in just a second's time.
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0: Weekends on Devon FM are in association with Celebrations of Turriff. Just gone 2 o'clock. You're listening to Gail coming live from the Scottish Traditional Boat Festival, and not as we are normally in the Battery Green in Banff. So it's rather nice to be on a little bit of an outing and taking the studio with us, coming live from something that's such a special thing as the Portsoy Boat Festival. It's on annually, of course, here in Portsoy. Now then, lots going on still to come. I think Triple are performing on the Harbour stage at the moment till 2:30, and then that will be followed by the MC host, and then that will be followed by the Cavemen. They're appearing at the Harbour stage. They do, yeah, the Cavemen. Might have to pop along and see what... Yes, there's an image that goes along with that phrase, isn't there? And then we've got Fair Tricket, of course. They will be on from 4:15 till 4:30. And then the prize giving at the end. So that's rather good. Harbour Stage, of course, we've got plenty going on there, including we've got Fair Tricket on there, and we've got Ron Gardner. I think he's just finishing his set over at the Harbour Stage. The Wally Green Folk Club is folk at the Salmon Bothy is happening right now, and the Wally Green Folk Club Stage as well. So that's looking good. I've already spoke about too much about the food, I think. The Wee Sourdough Bakery was on this morning. I missed that. Oh, no, that's tomorrow. Oh, that's tomorrow at 10:45. Tara Matthew, the Wee Sourdough Bakery, she'll be here. Wes Anderson, the Seafood Bathy. I thought Wes Anderson was a film director, isn't he? Unless he's made a new movie called The Seafood Bathy. Who knows? Caroline Hay Crawford and the Gary Community Kitchen are also going to be at the Wally Green, as is Craig Wilson, the Kilted Chef, and Stuart Buchanan from Glengassar as well. This is all happening tomorrow. So, so still lots happening here over on the Saturday. Lots of food, lots of fun to be had if you want to get yourself down here. If not, maybe see you tomorrow. And here's the current number one, Ariana Grande, and Hate That I Made You Love Me.

Your current number one in the UK charts, Ariana Grande, and I Hate That I Made You Love Me. Okay, I'm going to tell you a little bit about tomorrow and the Portsoy Boat Festival. So the Global Stars world-class aerobatic display team are going to be performing tomorrow. So basically, they're going to be here sometime in the afternoon. So it's led by nine-time British aerobatic champion and winner of the World Air Masters competition, Mark Jeffries. This will be the team's debut performance in the northeast of Scotland. The four aircraft show will be featuring close formation flying and dynamic freestyle aerobatics. With over four decades of flying experience, Mark Jeffries, one of the UK's most respected aerobatic pilots, known for his precision, skill and crowd-pleasing performances. He's a leader of the Global Stars aerobatic team, group of elite pilots who have performed at events around the world, from China and India to Australia, Europe and Ireland. So Audrey Stewart, who's the vice chairman of the Scottish Traditional Boat Festival, has said that they are incredibly excited to welcome the Global Stars aerobatic team to Portsoy for their first performance in the northeast of Scotland. They are going to be brilliant. You know, I think since we've seen the red arrows here, I think we're expecting something spectacular, aren't we? And I think following the feedback, yeah, they want to bring something similar, a similar sort of festival experience. So, yeah, tomorrow, that is the Global Stars world-class aerobatic display team. And they're going to be here performing four planes. And, yeah, I think it's going to be something special.

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3: I dare you.

say about that track, it is fabulous. And it was Richard Ashcroft, of course, with a cover of Joan Armour Trading's. Gosh, my brain has stopped working. I don't know why. But yeah, it doesn't matter, does it? It's still a fabulous track. Lola Young up next. A bit of Messy. Not too messy down here, actually, at the Portsoy Boat Festival. Just looking outside, even in the kids' zone. It's pretty tidy.

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0: Let's go.
1: Die, die, not die, die, but die spelt with an A-I. And that is Shakira, Burner Boy, and it is our official FIFA World Cup song 2026. Bruno Mars up next. He just might.

He's trying to sneak it in. 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And I Just Might.

0: 69 before that, Ray. And Where the Hell Is My Husband? 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

Magic Shears and Last Man Dancing. That sounds like me, actually. I'm usually the last man dancing. Certainly have to be dragged off the dance floor, usually. Don't forget, tonight as well, there is Wicked and Taylor Swift, the ultimate tribute night, and that is happening between the hours of 6:30 and 9 p.m. The doors open at 6, and it's for all ages, under 18, accompanied by an adult. £15 on the gate, £12 online, and £10 if you're a Portsoy resident. If you want to book online, please. I think you know, we've got an extra performance as well for the ultimate tribute night, and it's a bit of a I would say a wow factor for the K-Dance Elite, which are a group of dancers, of course, who bring a high energy routine to the night as well. So I'm sure it's going to be fabulous. The big gig on the back green, and that is the ultimate tribute night tonight. I'm sure this guy's had many tribute nights, and I'm sure he could actually enter a tribute night as himself, and he'd probably not even win it. You know, there's plenty of people who impersonate this guy. It's Rick Astley. Never going to give you up.

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2: On a hot summer night, would you offer your throat to the wolf with the red roses?
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2: Yes.
3: Will he offer me his teeth?
2: Yes.
3: Will he offer me his jaws?
2: Yes.
3: Will he offer me his hunger?
2: Yes.
3: Again, will he offer me his hunger?
2: Yes.
3: And will he starve without me?
2: Yes.
3: And does he love me?
2: Yes.
3: Yes.
2: On a hot summer night, would you offer your throat to the wolf with the red roses?
3: Yes.
2: I bet you say that to all the boys.

0: Is there any need for me to actually say who that is? I don't think so, but I will. It is, of course, Meatloaf, and you took the words right out of my mouth. So the rain is off for the moment. The bubbles are back blowing in the wind. The kids are out, and the Portsoy Boat Festival is on this weekend, of course, if you haven't heard already, and you've only just tuned in. You can get yourself down here. There's plenty going on. And if you don't fancy it for today, you can come along tomorrow, because there's even more stuff happening tomorrow. You haven't missed out at all. Get yourself down here. Jessie J, I Believe in Magic.
1: Tap, tap, roll my eyes in the morning. Tired of the detox, tired of the talking. I get up, I show up day after day.

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0: And it has just turned, in fact, it's just a little bit past 3 o'clock. You are listening to Gail here on Devon FM, coming live from Portsoy Boat Festival, the traditional Portsoy Boat Festival. And I will be here for the next hour or maybe a little bit longer and been enjoying the day here down by the sea and by the coast, right on the coast. Actually got a great view of the sea over here. We're right by the kids zone today, so it's been very different. We've kind of been all over when we've been here. We've been over by the marble place, and we've kind of been in the middle of the two, and we're over here this end now. So chopping and changing every year we come here, but we do enjoy it, I've got to say. And if you haven't managed to get down here today, hopefully we'll see you tomorrow. Lots going on, as I said. We have got, of course, the aeroplane display, the aeroplane aerobatic display. It will be a bit like a sort of similar type of thing to the Red Arrows, the internationally acclaimed Global Stars aerobatic display team performing tomorrow afternoon. So get yourself down here if you want to enjoy that, and obviously much, much more, including food, gin, whiskey and more food, and lots of crafters here this year. Some absolutely beautiful things from some very, very talented people. Get yourself down here and see what's on offer. So from one Jessie to the other, this one... Jessie Ware, it's Pearls.

And Olivia Dean, previous number one, and that is, of course, Rein Me In. And up next, we've got the Heaven 17 boys, Temptation. Weren't these the boys that propelled Tina Turner to her second round of stardom? I think they were.

0: 13th and Sunday the 14th of June 2026. 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

That is Calvin Harris and Rihanna, and this is What You Came For. Now, before I play the next track, just a little reminder that we are at the Portsoy Boat Festival, the Scottish Traditional Boat Festival, Ahoy Portsoy, and we're here for the next couple of days, so enjoying ourselves out and about and broadcasting live from... basically from a beautiful little area where the kids zone is, and I don't know if you can hear the kids in the background all having loads of fun, bouncy castles galore out here, and lots of other things to keep them occupied as usual. So we've got kids, dogs, and you're thinking of taking them somewhere tomorrow maybe, why don't you come along and come to the Portsoy Boat Festival. And you can get a train that joins a little kind of small train, that is, it's not one of the big locomotive types, just a small train that'll carry you along from one area to the other if you're not so good on your feet. There's lots of entertainment for the kids, Jamie, the Jester, the Balloon Mannies, and of course lots of face painting and braiding going on as well. And of course we have got the food and drink all available, and the coastal crafts, which are absolutely gorgeous. I've been down to the craft areas, the one where they've got the craft marquee, the big marquee, and then a little area of craft stalls all surrounding it. And I've got to say, some of the people that do crafting are so talented. In fact, all of the people that do crafting are so talented. And it ranges from crafts, art, felt. It's got jewellery and gifts, stitching. It's got like fishing float art. It's actually incredible. Driftwood art. They've got magic glass. They've got wheezy beads. They've got goat milk, which turns into soaps. And that's actually very, very clever stuff. And then I'm just reading about this as I'm talking about it, of course. They've got the candle company as well, Mabel and Millie's Candle Company. They've got Nadara, which is skincare. They've got some beautiful creations, which are like handmade pieces from glassware and wooden kind of breadboards, that kind of thing. Ceramics from Leah Grace Creations, or Fifi's Pottery is beautiful as well, thread stitches, and plenty more besides, I've got to say. And if you fancy some food, of course, there's loads available, from Hayden's Wood Fired Pizzas to all kinds of burgers, chips, anything you fancy, and you can buy stuff to take away with you. There is an absolutely fantastic company, the Bucky Lobster Company, and their stall just looks... If you're a fish waller, then, get yourself along there. Get yourself some crab or some lobster or anything else that looks absolutely amazing. I'm a vegetarian, so I never buy anything like that, but it does look incredible when you're going past... Zingy Tingy Beetroots there, Hamlin's, of course, will be there, Damn Fine Cheese Company, the Isle of Skye Baking Company, Allen's Chili Products, and, of course, the Genghassau's, a range of single malt whiskies, Spirits Embassy, Tayport Distillery, Gin Bothy, the Inventor's Gin Company, Tika Box, and the Ice and Fire Distillery, and the Strewy Hill Preserves as well. The Bogmoon Bees, Loch Ness Honey are also there. And should I just stop for myself, because I'm making myself very, very hungry. I think I better had. I think what I'll do is I'll play a track and then maybe tell you a little bit more. Let's go round again. Yes.

The wonderful Average White Band, and let's go round again. And just a little reminder, some more food and drink, of course, down at the Portsoy Boat Festival. Portsoy Ice Cream, homemade cupcakery and chocolate creator Larch, from Peterhead, individual cupcakes and cheesecakes. Wee Brown Mouse Bakery, I should say, tray bakes, cheesecakes, cupcakes, etc. We've got Val's Scottish Tablet as well, very melt in the mouth. We can vouch for that. I think me and Bob devoured some previously. Kilted Fudge will be there. The Gladstone Bakery from Peterhead, Dalwhinnie Deli as well. The Ovenbird Coffee Roasters, I've already sampled one of their coffees, delicious. Spey Valley Brewery, the Outlandish Brewing Company, the Wee Scottish Cider Company, and Eden Plants will be there as well. I know you can't quite eat them, but you can look, browse and buy. Seafood Both is going to be there, available for those who want wraps and nachos and things like that. And Sarah's Burger Shack, and the Italian Coffee Bar, and the Bratwurst. I think actually the Idleverst came.

I'm going to try and do a Spanish accent there, because it is, of course, paellas and Spanish-inspired dishes. El Raco de las Tapas. No, that was terrible. Oh, dear, never mind. Spruce and Stag will be doing their cinnamon buns. Oh. And Deeside Soft Fruit, waffles, pancakes, muffins and crepes, and Popsy's pancakes as well. So, Bibby's Kitchen, the Duck Truck, Ovenbird Coffee Roasters, and the Crumble Bothy from Nairn as well. They come for the first time, dishing up fruity goodness with generous helping of buttery shortbread crumble, sweet, cosy, and a little bit naughty. Yes, just how crumble should be, exactly. I feel like abandoning my spot here and legging it to get some food. But I won't. I'm only here for a wee while longer. So here they are, Midnight Sun, or here she is, I should say, Zara Larsson.

And that was the fabulous, wonderful Zara Larsson, and in the charts, back in the charts with Midnight Sun. Okay, Samba up next, or I think it might be the ads. Well, we'll do Samba first. I'm mixing it all up this afternoon.

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That's ABC and All of My Heart. Gorgeous tune, and that's going up for somebody very special indeed. Pulp up next, Disco 2000. I think they're going to take us to the o'clock. I might as well actually just check the time because I'm not even sure what time it is. Oh, no. No, we've got time to play a few more after that. We've got Disco 2000 up next.

That is Pulp and Disco 2000, our penultimate track for today. We're going to finish with Niall Horan and A Little More Time, and hopefully you can keep us company tomorrow.

We're going to be back here, of course, live sometime in the morning. I think I'm not even sure what time we're going to be here, but I think it's somewhere around 10, 10 o'clock, maybe 11 o'clock. I don't know. What time are we here tomorrow? 10, 11-ish tomorrow. And then, yes, we'll be here live telling you all about what's going on, including the aerobatic display tomorrow. So looking forward to that. And if you can get down and support the Boat Festival, please do. Lots going on for the family. You can bring your dogs, you can bring your kids, you can bring your mums, your dads, your families, anybody you like. I'll see you next time. Thanks. Bye.

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But the view for there, very nice. Right, coming up, we have got some guest of the year at some point within the next half an hour. You know what I mean. Right, next up, we've got some Blur and some Miley Cyrus. She's big, she's bad, she's better than her dad.

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Now, I was having a look, and on the 23rd of August, 1933, Mahatma Gandhi, you'll know him, surely. So, Mahatma Gandhi, you know who I'm on about. He was released from an Indian jail. I know what you're thinking. 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I can assure you he did not go off the rails. It was following a hunger strike, actually. Yeah, you know the first thing he did when he got out? Went for a celebratory curry. 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He must have been starving. 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Oh, yeah, main course, sides, poppadoms, budgies, naans. Oh, yeah, he would have been like Smithy and Gavin and Stacey, I bet you. Whoa. No stopping him, right? Here's Duran Duran, hungry like a wolf.

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2: Right, it is time for Guess the Year, where I will give you five songs from that year, and you have to guess which year they are from. First up, Girls Aloud, Love Machine.

Yeah, this song reached number 2 in that year. And with their second studio album, What Will They Never Say? Right, next up, we have got an absolute belter. It's Green Day.

Top 10 for 6 weeks. Green Day, right. Strong start. Rachel Stevens trying to keep up the strong start here. More, more, more, she says. Here she is.

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1: Right, two more coming up on Guess the Year. Now, this next one is has been cemented into British history. Yeah, you get a strawberry one, you get a chocolate one, a vanilla, and you even get a banana one. 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

Kelly's milkshake. But I have to charge my milkshake, brings all the boys to the yard. Well, fact be here, Britney was offered the song for a start, but she didn't win it. Incredible. Right, final track of Guess the Year. If you haven't guessed the year yet, see if you can get rid of this last one. It's McFly.

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2: There we are, McFly, with the final track of Guest of the Year. Yep, five colours in a hair, a barnet like a bag of Skittles. Yep, so we've had our five songs. I'll run through them again. We had Girls Aloud, we had Green Day, Rachel Stevens, McFly, and Kellys. Well, I can now reveal that the final answer for Guest of the Year, the answer is 2004. Congratulations if you got it right. 2004, 2004. I repeat, 2004.

0: 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This is Craig. Here's some Katy Perry.
1: Greetings, loved ones. 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
2: 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Yeah, it's beside you.
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1: The Steve Bishop Show is ready to depart. 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
2: A tricky one, this one. Back to the early 80s. Anybody remember this one? Well, not.

was the Shillingbury Tales, an ATV comedy drama series. It had a load of TV faves in it, like Robin Nedwell, Diane Keane, Bernard Cribbins, Jack Douglas. A townie couple moved to the countryside, one of those kind of programmes. Only one series made, as ATV lost their franchise and Central didn't want to continue with it.

Hopefully your heads have a good time as well. I'll do my best over the next couple of hours. It's another show stacked with stuff. We've got your birthday filers, Prince, Tom Jones, Bonnie Tyler, Mick Hucknall. Yes, I really am going to play a Simply Red record. Boz Skaggs, Jackie Wilson and the luscious Lindsay DePaul and many more as well. Steve Bishop-Aldi from a 70s boy band you thought you'd forgotten and probably might not thank me for playing either. A Rhode Island alternative rock band of one of their smallest 90s hits played. Installed at Tourist Bank to 1967 and 1980.

fed us a box of frogs, but he certainly gave us some good tunes, didn't he? Roy Wood and Wizard there with the ballpark incident. Searchers before that, the Rainmakers, Let My People Go. Haven't heard that in yonks. And started things off this week with the Doobs, Long Train Running. Okay, stalled at 2 time, and you can light your joysticks now.

We can do funky. The Whispers from February 1980 at number two. With And the Beat Goes On. Kenny Rogers, number one then. Coward of the County. Before that, it was January 1967. Donovan getting all hippie trippy. With Sunshine Superman at two. Kept off by Tom Jones. Green, green grass of home. This week's stalled at two.

I've nailed my teeth back into position. I think I'm okay to continue. Pete Wingfield there, 18 with a bullet. This is Steve Bishop with the Old Record Club. And the birthday file is looming. It's on its way after this lot.

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always feel I'm into the real crux of the show, getting stuck into the birthday file. And first up, it's Dean Martin, born Dino Paul Crocetti in Ohio, 7th of June, 1917, and he died in 1995. One of the most popular American entertainers of the mid-20th century, the actor, singer and comedian presented long-running US TV shows and appeared in 85 films. His relaxed crooning voice earned him dozens of American hit singles on his buddy Frank Sinatra's Reprise label, but most of his UK hits were on Capitol Records in the 50s. That was Gentle On My Mind, got to number 7 in April 1969. Prince Rogers Nelson, he was born in Minneapolis in 1958 on the 7th of June, of course died at an early age in 2016. Singer-songwriter, musician, producer and actor, a musical innovator known for his flamboyant stage presence and wide vocal range. He integrated many varied styles of music, working and writing with and for many other artists. Released a couple of times in 1983, Little Red Corvette was paired as a double A-side with 1999 and got to number 2, second time of asking, January 85.

could only be that Jones boy, couldn't it? It was actually born Thomas Woodward in Pontypridd, mid Glamorgan, 1940, on the 7th of June. A career still running 7 decades from his emergence as a powerful singer in the mid-60s with a string of hits, regular touring and appearances in Las Vegas, to coaching on TV's The Voice, a Grammy Award winner with record sales well in excess of 100 million and 36 UK top 10 hits. That was with these top 10 hits, really? Not top 40 hits. Might have to check that bit of research up. With These Hands, that got to number 13 for 2 weeks, July into August in 1965. 8th of June, remembering Chuck Negron, who was born in Manhattan, New York, 1942. He only died last February, a singer-songwriter and founding member

still sounds fantastic there, doesn't it? Julie Driscoll, born in London. We think Kennington, but we're not too sure. We're hedging our bets on Kennington, though. 8th of June, 1947. A singer and actress who has been recording, well, for decades now. Her Illusion LP was out as recently as 4 years ago, but she's best known for joining forces with Brian Auger and his Trinity for This Wheel's on Fire. She's now known by her married name as Julie Tippett. That Bob Dylan cover got to number 5 in June 1968. Hang around a long time, 16 weeks. That was in the top 75 back then. Bonnie Tyler, born Gaynor Hopkins in Skewen in West Glamorgan, 8th of June 1953. She used to sing in the pubs and clubs around South Wales before being signed to RCA Records in 1975. She had been seen performing in a band on TV's New Faces the previous year, but came fourth of 7 acts. She's had 7 top 40 hits, 1 number 1, Total Eclipse of the Heart, and she's not been in the best of health of recent times, so we wish her well. This is More Than a Lover, got to number 27 in April 1977.

James Darren there, who was born James Ercolani in Philadelphia on the 8th of June 1936, died a couple of years ago. As an actor, he was in the films All the Young Men and Guns of Navarone. His TV credits include Time Tunnel, TJ Hooker and Star Trek Deep Space Nine. As a teen pop singer, a handful of his modest American hits crossed the Atlantic, and Goodbye Cruel World got to number 28 here in January 1962. Mick Hucknall, Manchester lad, born there 1960 on the 8th of June, one of the great blue-eyed soul singers of our time, lead singer and songwriter of the soul-influenced band Simply Red, with sales of over 50 million and hit records across the world. 32 UK top 40 singles, and among them this one, A New Flame. Number 17 for 2 weeks, July into August. In

best thing they did, I reckon. Love that song. New Flame. Nancy Sinatra, another one with a birth date of the 8th of June, born New Jersey, 1940, began her career as a singer and actress in 1957 on her father's TV variety show. In 1966, she had a transatlantic number one single with These Boots Are Made for Walking and topped both charts again the following year, duetting with Dad Frank on Something Stupid, and she's had a total of 10 UK singles.

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problem that I can't fix, cause I can do it in the mix. And if your man gives you trouble, just to move out on a double, and you don't let it trouble your brain, cause away goes trouble down the drain. 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

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I just wanna see you clap your hands. I just wanna see you clap your hands. I just wanna see you. I just wanna see you.

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